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Well, Katie, Kraft Dinner, so officially gone off the rails. Now you can drink it. I'll tell you more next. Kelsey Ballerini, Country 105.

A drizzly start to your day. Rain throughout the day. Highs of 22. Feeling near 30 with the Humidex. So, yeah, muggy, warm and wet. A little bit cooler with 18 and sunshine tomorrow. 15 this morning. Tim McGraw, I'm trying to make you smile. Country 105.

Drizzly now, showers later, highs of 22, but feeling muggiest as we get close to 30. And the temperatures could cool off 18 tomorrow. 15 this morning, Ryder Green, Country 105.

Langley, Morgan Wallen. First of October, Halloween season. You want to get scary with decorations? How about your food? Yeah, they're going there too. Tell you more about that next. Tim McGraw recalling Shotgun Country 105.

Find out how to spend less time on your phone. There's a trick about that coming up. Kind of a drizzly showers off and on kind of day, but muggy this afternoon near 30. I know. 16 right now with Alan Jackson.

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2: Mainly cloudy today with scattered showers, high of 22. Partly cloudy tonight, low near 10. Overcast Wednesday with a high of 21, the low near 14.

Mainly cloudy today with scattered showers, high of 22. Partly cloudy tonight, low near 10. Overcast Wednesday with a high of 21, the low near 14.